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3: It was years ago when Jesus said this. He said, it will be visible whether you're in the east or the west. Everything that's happening on the earth will be visible. Internet and TV. All the things that are happening now are visible to everyone within minutes.
4: I appreciate it.
3: 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Okay. It's quite fascinating.
4: It's all predicted, but without intervention. I understand. Okay, interesting conversation.
3: But the intervention is around the corner, Neil. The intervention is about to happen. That's why all the signs are on the earth for us to see that we're very, very close to the end, and it's time for people to change their lives and be ready for when Armageddon comes.
4: Okay, thank you, Lawrence.
3: And a study of the Bible is what will do that.
4: Appreciate it. Very interesting conversation. Thank you for it. Your thoughts are welcome on that, incidentally. 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

0: Ella Henderson and Switch Disco, and that is React. Morning, Tony. Thank you for your very kind message, sir. I'm delighted you were part of those celebrations. Happy days. And now, and again, we need to turn our focus onto the incredible Cork ladies who yet again are back in Croke Park for another All-Ireland final. So well done to the ladies over the weekend. So grab your tickets for that. Let's try and pack it. Unfortunately, you'd never get a full house for the Camogie finals or for the football finals. You always have around the 30, 40,000 mark. So the more we can get up there, the better the crowd that we can get up there for the ladies for the All-Ireland final. Get
1: I
0: up there and
1: I can't believe they've been in six All-Ireland finals.
0: Oh, they're just unbelievable. They are absolutely phenomenal.
1: Well, this will be their sixth one, maybe.
0: And they really don't get the love they deserve because they put in just as much work as the lads do.
1: They're
0: training non-stop. Yeah. They're bringing home All-Irelands all over the place. You know
1: it's
0: what I mean?
1: It's amazing.
0: So get out there and support them. Grab tickets. Make it a day out up in Dublin and grab your tickets to support the Camogie ladies, okay? They beat Tipperary over the weekend, didn't
1: they?
0: Yeah,
1: that's
0: Tipperary
1: right.
0: A good old tipping. So they've now set up an All-Ireland Camogie final showdown with Galway after grabbing two very early goals.
1: Yes.
0: It's another Galway Cork classic that will
1: be in
0: a few weeks' time. And then after that, the other big thing happening in Croke Park is Katie.
1: That's right, you're going to that, aren't you?
0: I was sitting in Croke Park just going, like, yesterday, looking around. Like, when that place is heaving.
1: Yes.
0: Sorry, not yesterday, on Sunday.
1: Yeah.
0: When that place is full and that stadium is rocking, I was looking going, you have the whole pitch for a sporting event, but that's going to be full for Katie also.
1: Mm-hmm. Because it's just the ring in the middle.
0: Yeah, they'll have the ring in the middle, but they'll have loads of seating around that.
1: Oh, right. Yeah.
0: And then every other seat is sold out. That is, with all the lights and the noise.
1: It's going to be amazing.
0: It's going to be incredible. So
1: how many people does it? What's the capacity of Croke Park?
0: 82,000. It's one of the biggest stadiums in the world. I think there's more. You can put more people into Croke Park than you can for the World Cup final.
1: Wow.
0: I think I need to check that stadium.
1: Okay, that's impressive.
0: Pretty good.
1: Wow.
0: Yeah.
1: Have they announced any? I'm just wondering who else is going to be on the night with her. Have they announced anything else yet?
0: Me and you. Apparently, we're on the bill.
1: Right. What are we doing?
0: Having a fight.
1: Having a fight.
0: Yeah.
1: I'd take you.
0: Yeah, well, you would, of course.
1: You'd be down in round one.
0: You'd be a dirty little thing, I'd say.
1: Gone. I would be, yeah. Scraggy.
0: Scrappy dude. Take the kneecaps and then chin me.
1: That's what I... Red FM's Summer Cash Machine.
0: Mess with an East London girl. 22-7. Anybody interested in €303,000?
1: Oh, yeah, tasty.
0: Now, come on. The winning vibes are out there. You're next to get this magic phone call. Friday week, August 7th, is when we make the call for one of the biggest jackpots of the year. 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And the best of luck. Do you ever go to one of those flea markets? Well, you do all the time, don't you? You like kind of secondhandy stuff.
1: Well, it's funny you just said that because I'm reading something about secondhand stuff. But go on.
0: I have the ultimate secondhand story find for you coming up in a moment. I'm going to do a bit of showbiz for you. That's all on the way. Quick break. Hang on. 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

0: Dad gags on the way. It is Tuesday morning. Winning words coming up. And listen for me saying the word jelly between now and nine for Skechers vouchers.
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Yeah, the biggest songs of the day in Cork. What did you choose? What did you want in the top six at six this evening? What is going to be number one? We'll find out very soon. But at six right now, here's Ella Langley. Ready.

on our top six at six tonight. That is Somber and Homewrecker. The countdown continues. We are counting down the biggest songs of the day in Cork, the songs that you're loving right now, the songs that are trending in Cork today. What is going to be number one tonight? Right now, in at number three, brand new from Niall Horan.

0: Stevie Rexha and Faithless. That is New Religion. It's Cork's Red FM. Before that, brand new music from Charlie XCX, a song called Wink Wink. Really, really good. She is back. She always comes back with some sort of bang, I have to say. Want to give a massive shout out now to Cliona and Orla. They are looking for some Benson Boone and some Bella Kay. Well, would you not know it, but they are both in my playlist before I leave you this evening. So girls, I'm going to play both those people for you. Plus, in the next couple of minutes, Dua Lipa, Usher and some Alex Warren. Right after these, it's Red FM.
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4: With all of these people and families being evacuated across southern Europe, particularly France and Spain, amongst them, of course, are a fair clatter of Irish people and Cork people. Let's deal with the Bordeaux fires.
5: The sky was lovely and blue, and then next thing everywhere just went black with smoke. 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
4: Lots of it.
5: 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The flames are so high, they're spitting out everywhere else, and they're just igniting more when they're trying to control one. So it's all roads are closed, there's only one road open. The motorways and all are shut.
4: They're racing to contain the wildfires.
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